0: 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This is Summit News.
1: Good evening. I'm Lauren Achille. One man is dead following an out-of-control grass fire at a farm near Lumbee. RCMP say the fire broke out yesterday afternoon on Trinity Valley Road after a tractor and trailer caught fire while the property owner was working in a field. Flames quickly spread to nearby trees and a hay shed. Police say the man was unable to escape and was found dead near the burned property. The coroner service currently investigates. The man facing charges. Investigation. An officer arrested the man live and stated the handgun during the investigation. The man has been charged with firearms related offenses and obstruction and remains in custody. RCMP said no further information will be released because the fact is now before the need is electricity use in British Columbia at record levels. Has more.
2: BC Hydro's demand reached an all-time high Tuesday evening as people turned on air conditioners to stay cool. The utility says preliminary data shows peak demand hit over 8,700 megawatts, breaking the previous record set last year. The increase, BC Hydro says the system had enough capacity to meet demand and remain well below typical during the coldest winter weather. Hot expected to continue the utility residents to use fresh wind closed during the day take advantage of rebates on select air conditioners and air purifiers.
1: And in sports, due to the air alone, all practices and competition outdoors at BC Summer Games suspended for the time being. According to Environment Canada, the air quality exceeds 10 on its rating scale, which is the worst possible rating. The BC government has issued an orange air quality rating as well. Strenuous outdoor activities. Small fires. Albeit the Blue Jays won, the race. In a Soyuz, it's 35 degrees. Tonight, the chance of showers and thunderstorms low. Mix of sun and cloud with more chances of showers and thunderstorms. The high, 35. In Tipton, it's 30 degrees. Tonight, partly cloudy, reaching 18. Tomorrow, sunny. Then clouds rolling in the afternoon, reaching a high, 35. And in Summerland, 27 degrees. Tonight, partly cloudy with a chance of showers as well as a risk of thunderstorms, reaching a low of 18. Tomorrow, sunny, then the clouds rolling in as well with a chance of rain and more thunderstorms, reaching a high of 35. Canada also issued two alerts, one for air quality,

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Yeah, check MySpace.

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It is going to be a hot rib fest here in Penticton, but not nearly as hot as it has been here in the South Okanagan. For a Friday, 35, 31 expected on Saturday, and 30 degrees on Sunday. Here's Loverboy on Summit. Turn me loose.

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Enjoy your Friday and the weekend. We'll touch base on Monday. Looking forward to it. I'm back on Summit at 2.

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Either way, we pair nicely with both. 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
1: Good morning, I'm Colton Bazoyan. The next municipal election is Saturday, October 17th, and now is the time to make sure you're ready to have your say. If you have recently moved or changed your name, take a few minutes to check that your voter registration is up to date. Registering in advance helps make voting faster and easier on election day and ensures you receive important election information. Advance voter registration closes at 4:30 p.m. on Tuesday, August 18th. The City of Penticton has ratified a new collective agreement with the International Brotherhood of Electrical Workers, Local 213. The city says the four-year agreement includes wage increases that include a 6% bump in the first year, along with employee benefit enhancements, including pharmaceutical and dental coverage. It also includes several administrative updates aimed at modernizing and strengthening the collective agreement. The renewed collective agreement covers January 1, 2024 to December 31, 2027. According to the Canadian Sports School Hockey League, its Western Championship in Penticton generated an estimated $7.8 million in economic impact for the city. The CSSHL announced yesterday that its major tournament, held over 15 days in March, generated a record number of revenue in Penticton as attendees booked accommodations and spent money at restaurants, other retail businesses, and tourist activities. The City of Penticton and the South Okanagan Events Center has been the home of the Western Championship since 2015, as the City, Okanagan Hockey Group, and CSSHL have a long-term agreement in place. And in sports, the Toronto Blue Jays open a three-game series in Boston tonight against the red-hot Red Sox. Jays manager John Schneider said it's, quote, big boy time, as his squad looks for a spark to ignite a playoff push. Right-hander Trey Savage will start on the mound for the Jays, who halted a four-game skid yesterday with a 3-1 win over the Tampa Bay Rays. Lefty Patrick Sandoval will pitch for the Red Sox. And the Winnipeg Blue Bombers can move into sole possession of second place in the West Division tonight when they host the Calgary Stampeders in CFL action. The Bombers are 4-2, the same record as the Saskatchewan Roughriders, who lost 36-34 to the 6-1 Edmonton Elk last night. The Stampeders are 4th in the West with a 2-4 record.
0: Summit weather.
1: A yellow warning for air quality in effect today as it'll be sunny, becoming a mix of sun and cloud in the afternoon, and a risk of thunderstorms later on with a high of 35. Clearing overnight still with a risk of thunderstorms early in the evening and widespread smoke with a low of 17. Tomorrow will be sunny with a high of 31, clear overnight with a low of 15. And Sunday will see increasing cloudiness with a high of 30, clearing overnight with a low of 15.
2: Six oh two. Good morning. I recognize my studio sits on the traditional and unceded territory of the Sioux Nation. Roads this morning. Everything is looking interesting. Highway 3 is open once again west of Manning Park through to Sunshine Valley, but single and alternating traffic in effect, so it may be a slow go through there. But again, Highway 3 is open again west of Manning Park. Also, watch for work going on east and west of Princeton, west of Asuias on Highway 3, and maybe some cleanup in some areas as well, some washout from the big storm that rolled through Asuias and Oliver yesterday. So watch for debris on the road. And if you do have any updates, give me a call, 495-7244-295-6991.
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Summit Radio, Blind Melon, no rain on the Brock Jackson Show. Boy, we got enough rain yesterday. Oh, my goodness. That storm rolling through the South Okanagan, Similkameen. Heavy rain, wind, lightning, etc. Boy, it was a pretty wild evening. Power going out to a lot of people in Asuias and Oliver. But checking the BC Wildfire app this morning and the fire map, it doesn't look like there are any fire starts in our area, despite all that lightning last night that rolled through our area. Doesn't look like there are any new fires started in our immediate area, which is great news, but certainly still be very cautious out there. And we could get more thunder and lightning this afternoon or tomorrow afternoon or Sunday afternoon or Monday afternoon or through. It's on and on it goes. It just seemed to be in this pattern of, sunny during the day, heating up, and then possible thunder showers later on. But as it stands right now, it looks like we got through last night's storm pretty much unscathed when it comes to any wildfire starts. So that's good news. More on the storm and what is coming up on the program today. I'll break it all down for you next.

0: 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Busy, busy show ahead as we have got lots of prizes to give away. All of our monthly prizes on Fridays. 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So contests like our Endless Summer Contest, Business of the Month Contest, Experience the Okanagan Contest. Got to get to winners in all of those. Also some conversations to be had. It's another Fairway Friday with the Asuas Golf Club. So we'll talk to someone from the club about things happening up at Asuas Golf Club. And also it is another teed up treasure hunt with the Asuas Golf Club. So they'll have a prize out there in our community. Your job is to get out there and find it. We'll put that up on our socials around 7:20. And more winning to get to as it's Free Stuff Friday. Yes, another $25 gift card from Junction 3 Coffee House up for grabs on Free Stuff Friday. Yesterday was National Vanilla Ice Cream Day. Appropriate, because when the power went out, I ate all the ice cream in the house. Had to save the ice cream. But yeah, what's your favorite ice cream? Let us know on Facebook or Instagram. We'll put you in the draw to win a $25 gift card to Junction 3 Coffee House. Free Stuff Friday. There's so much to get to today. So many prizes. If you're listening, chances are you're going to win a prize today.
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Summer Radio 623. The heat warning has been dropped, but we still do have that yellow warning in effect for air quality for our area. So certainly take care of yourself. If you're going to be outside today, it'll remain smoky for the next couple of days at least, I would think. Those wildfires burning in Fraser Valley, Fraser Canyon, out in the Kimberley, down south of the border as well, down in Washington. So smoke continues for our area.

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1: Good morning, I'm Colton Bazoyan. The city of Penticton has ratified a new collective agreement with the International Brotherhood of Electrical Workers, Local 213. The city says the four-year agreement includes wage increases that include a 6% bump in the first year, along with employee benefit enhancements, including pharmaceutical and dental coverage. It also includes several administrative updates aimed at modernizing and strengthening the collective agreement. The renewed collective agreement covers January 1, 2024 to December 31, 2027. Firefighters are facing hot and dry conditions as wildfires continue to spread across BC. The service says dry conditions with gusting winds will continue across the province today, especially in the southern half, contributing to the quick growth of any new wildfires. BC Wildfire Service says the 59 Creek wildfire, which is burning out of control northwest of Clinton, has grown to more than 102 square kilometers. In Boston Bar, about 200 kilometers northeast of Vancouver, authorities are warning holdout residents to flee nearby fires that now surround the Fraser Canyon community. A recently formed political party in BC brands itself as a socially progressive and responsible choice, but even supporters of the new leader say the upstart faces obstacles to break the new two-party nature of the province's politics. Centre BC recently appointed Mike Bernier as the new leader, who says his party will give voters a more moderate choice. Bernier, who was education minister under former BC Liberal Premier Christy Clark, says he thought he was done with politics, but changed his mind when he saw the growing polarization in provincial politics. Clark says Conservative Party of BC leader

0: And Sunday we'll see increasing cloudiness with a high of 30, clearing overnight with a low of 15.
1: 6:32, good news as Highway 3 has reopened west of Manning Park. Could be slow through there, single lane alternating traffic, and wildfire is still a factor there. But again, the traffic is moving west of Manning Park on Highway 3. So if you are traveling to Lower Mainland, you can get down there on Highway 3. Although you will encounter several work zones, including east and west of Princeton, west of Asuias on Highway 3. Highway 97 looks pretty good from the border up to Summerland. We've got work going on 89th Street in Asuias. And you may encounter some crews out there dealing with maybe some debris from the big storm last night. So just watch for them and give them their space if you do encounter them. If you do have any updates, give me a call, 495-7244-295-6991.
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Hall of Fame, sports Hall of Fames. It takes an entire career and many years after your career to make it into the Hall of Fame. Unless you're one particular athlete, you go into the Hall of Fame while you're still playing. Details on that coming up. Say what?

0: 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Got a winner to get to in one of our great contests we've got going on at MySouthOkanaganNow.com. We'll get to that winner coming up before 7 o'clock. But right now...
1: I say, hey, Sky. Subba say, I won't see. Freddie J, I did the same old, same old.
2: Say what?
0: Okay, Sports Hall of Fames. To get into the Hall of Fame, you have to have an outstanding career. You probably have to wait several years after you retire. Get evaluated by all these people before you finally get into the Hall of Fame, unless you're NBA star Steph Curry. Yes, he is the first active NBA player to get a dedicated exhibit in the Naismith Basketball Hall of Fame. He's still in the league. And he's already in the Hall of Fame. The exhibit called Stephen Curry Beyond the Arc opens today. His display features championship gear, Olympic memorabilia, videos that capture his evolution as a player. I mean, he's a tremendous player, one of the greatest of all time, but he's still playing. And there's lots of amazing players that have played basketball or any sport for that matter that have had Hall of Fame careers, but still were continuing to play. They weren't in the Hall of Fame yet. But you're Steph Curry, you get in. You get this exhibit in the NBA Hall of Fame. He's 38. He still plans to play at least two more seasons. I mean, LeBron James doesn't even have a dedicated exhibit in the NBA Hall of Fame. But Steph Curry, I know you still have a few years left to play in the NBA, but you're already a Hall of Famer.
3: 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No, I ain't gonna lay no more big rap up on you, man.
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0: Summit Radio. Maybe after all these years, the Rolling Stones are finally satisfied because they just made history, the Stones, with their new album, Foreign Tongues, the first time they've hit number one on Billboard's top album sales chart. The Rolling Stones have been around since 1956. Do the math. That's carry the six minus eight. It's a long time since 1956. And this is their first chart topper on that particular list. Again, the number one on the Billboard top album sales chart. Congratulations to the Rolling Stones for finally making it to number one on that list. Let's get into some prizing, shall we? Our Endless Summer Contest continues. We've got weekly prizes to give away to all of our great sponsors in that contest. Plus, at the end of the summer, we're going to give away a gigantic prize package with prizes from everyone in the Endless Summer Contest. But we do have a $25 gift certificate to give away right now to Quality Greens, one of the great sponsors of Endless Summer. And congratulations to Alexandra Varga. Alexandra, hey! Round of applause for you. We'll get in touch with you. Make sure you get that gift certificate to Quality Greens. Again, our Endless Summer Contest continues. Prizes up for grabs from all sorts of sponsors, including Quality Greens, Penticton Head Spa, La Vienne Rose, Yellow Fuel in Summerland, Tickleberries, and the Sage Pub. So if you haven't entered that contest yet, well, what are you waiting for? Our Endless Summer Contest. 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
1: Good morning, I'm Colton Bazoyan. The city of Penticton has ratified a new collective agreement with the International Brotherhood of Electrical Workers, Local 213. The city says the four-year agreement includes wage increases that include a 6% bump in the first year, along with employee benefit enhancements, including pharmaceutical and dental coverage. It also includes several administrative updates aimed at modernizing and strengthening the collective agreement. The renewed collective agreement covers January 1, 2024 to December 31, 2027. According to the Canadian Sports School Hockey League, its Western Championship in Penticton generated an estimated $7.8 million in economic impact for the city. The CSSHL announced yesterday that its major tournament, held over 15 days in March, generated a record number of revenue in Penticton as attendees booked accommodations and spent money at restaurants, other retail businesses, and tourist activities. The city of Penticton and the South Okanagan Events Center has been the home of the Western Championship since 2015, as the city, Okanagan Hockey Group, and CSSHL have a long-term agreement in place. Not every premier is aligned with the Prime Minister in Canada's trade negotiations with the United States. Despite Mark Carney saying everything is on the table if Canada can't secure a deal, Alberta and Saskatchewan disagree. Their premiers are against using their province's cross-border exports as a negotiation tactic, with Alberta's Danielle Smith saying she will try to stop Canada from making a dumb decision. Smith says you have to be very careful not to put things on the table that you're not prepared to do. And in sports, the Montreal Victoire have signed Finnish forward Michel Karvinen to a one-year deal. The 36-year-old recorded 3 goals and 6 assists in 30 games with the Vancouver Goldeneyes during her first PWHL season. Selected 7th overall in the 2025 PWHL draft, Karvinen also served as an alternate captain for part of the year. A 5-time Olympian and 3-time bronze medalist, she became Finland's all-time leading goal scorer at the Women's World Championship in April 2025 with 62 points.
0: Summit weather.
1: A yellow warning for air quality in effect today as it'll be sunny, becoming a mix of sun and cloud in the afternoon and a risk of thunderstorms later on with a high of 35. Clearing overnight still with a risk of thunderstorms early in the evening and widespread smoke with a low of 17. Tomorrow will be sunny with a high of 31, clear overnight with a low of 15. And Sunday we'll see increasing cloudiness with a high of 30, clearing overnight with a low of 15.
2: Beep, beep, beep, beep, yeah. 702 roads. Some good news as Highway 3 has reopened through Manning Park on the way to Sunshine Valley. It is single lane alternating traffic there. A wildfire is still in effect, but the road is open once again. So if you're traveling to the Lower Mainland or have friends coming up from the Lower Mainland, Highway 3 is open once again, but it will be a bit of a slow go, including extra work that is going on east and west of Princeton on Highway 3 and also west of Asuias on Highway 3. 89th Street in Asuias, work continues there, so some closures and detours in effect. Playground zones are in effect, 30 kilometers an hour. And if you do have any updates, give me a call, 495-7244-295-6991.
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Summer Radio, AC/DC on the Brock Jackson Show. National Vanilla Ice Cream Day. Yeah, it's a thing. It was actually yesterday, but today we're talking about ice cream for Free Stuff Friday. Of course, last night with the power outage, I did the first thing that came to mind when we had a power outage. I ate all the ice cream in the house. Didn't want that to go to waste. So fortunately, that was taken care of. Need to get more ice cream. Got that on my shopping list today. What's your favorite ice cream flavor? Chime in on Facebook or Instagram for Free Stuff Friday. Your chance to win a $25 gift card to Junction 3 Coffee House. I got to go with chocolate peanut butter ice cream. Love that. Cookie dough ice cream. Love that. Pretty much any kind of ice cream I'm down with. I'm into any type of ice cream. But yeah, you may have your specific flavors. What's your favorite flavor of ice cream? Let us know on Facebook or Instagram. For Free Stuff Friday, we'll put you in the draw to win that $25 gift card to Junction 3 Coffee House.

0: Summit Radio 7-Eleven. It's a Fairway Friday with the Asturias Golf Club. That's coming up shortly. A conversation with someone from the golf club. Plus, we'll give you details and post a picture on our socials where you can find a prize from the Asturias Golf Club. It is out there with our Tee It Up treasure hunts. That's all coming up within about 10 minutes. But right now,
1: what's brewing?
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3: What's brewing?
0: Well, things are looking good in the mornings. It's in the afternoons where we're getting these thunderstorms or possible thunderstorms. So it all bodes well for Saturday and Sunday morning when we have our local markets in effect. So if you look for something to do on Saturday or Sunday morning, get out there, support our local farmers, growers, artisans, etc. The Asturias Farmers Market on tomorrow, every Saturday, 9 till 1, Town Hall Square in Asturias. 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
3: And Fairway Friday takes us to the Greenside Grill with a check-in with Connor this morning at the Greenside Grill. Connor, how are you doing?
4: Good, Brock. How are you?
3: I'm doing wonderful, thank you. And I understand things are very busy there at the Greenside Grill at the Osuyas Golf Club.
4: Oh, yeah. It's been crazy. We had a record month of June. Lots of green fairs. Lots of, obviously, our members coming in. But lots of people from out of town that are visiting, coming up for dinner, sitting on our nice patio, etc. Yeah, it's been awesome.
3: Yeah, and as you're the front of the line there. You're talking to everyone, bringing people their food, their drinks, etc. Yeah, you're able to gauge what the most popular dishes are. What's getting the most orders these days, Connor?
4: Well, the usuals, you know, your fish and chips. We've got beautiful big salads now. We have ahi tuna poke bowl. You can also do that. Chicken, taco salads are very popular. There's not many bad things on the menu. Like, I'm a very honest server.
3: Mm-hmm.
4: Someone asks, what do you think about this? I'll tell them my honest opinion because you have to.
3: Yeah.
4: But yeah, there's not any bad items on our menu. It's very good. Chef Herman does a good job.
3: Yeah, exactly. And of course, the Greenside Grill open to everyone, golfers and non-golfers alike. So make your way up there. And Connor, when people get into the Greenside Grill, they might want to try one of those great wines from Liber Estate Winery.
4: Yes, sir. So we've actually got four lovely wines from Mr. Mike over at Liber this year. So we have one of the new ones to us is the Rebel Chardonnay. Delicious. We also have a Pinot Blanc. We have the Rosé, and we also have the funnily named Merlot off your rocker. That's my favorite. Lots of selection, that's right.
3: Lots of selection of those Liber wines. You know, Mike there at Liber, he likes to be called Farmer Mike, but I think he's more like Golfer Mike.
4: Right.
3: Golfer Mike, because he spends more time golfing than he does actually farming, but... You know,
4: yes, I see him a lot.
3: Yeah. Mike, you've been spotted at the Osuyas Golf Club a lot. You're being called out. So, yeah, Greenside Grill, a great place, like I said, for everyone, golfers and non-golfers alike, for food, for snacks, for beverages, for just that view, and for great servers like Connor. Connor, hey, thanks for your time this morning. All the best to you for the rest of the season. I should remind people that we have our teed up treasure hunt going on right now. So a prize has been stashed around Osuyas. We'll get a picture up on our socials shortly, and your job is to go find that prize from the Osuyas Golf Club, and maybe you'll be turning that gift certificate into Connor in the near future. Who knows if you're lucky enough. Connor, hey, thanks for your time. Have a great rest of the season. We'll talk to you soon.
4: Thank you very much.
3: All right, Connor. And again, our teed up treasure hunt continues. The Osuyas Golf Club has stashed a prize out there in the community of Osuyas. Momentarily, as soon as I stop talking, I'll post a picture on our Summit Radio Facebook and Instagram of where that prize is. It's a round of golf at Osuyas Golf Club. So golfers, get ready to go find that prize. Again, we'll get that up on our socials momentarily. And if you have won before, we kindly ask that you leave the prize for another winner. We don't want anyone hogging it. And you'll feel kind of bad, feel guilty. I'm going to shame you. Don't need you claiming all the prizes, but if you do want that prize, we'll get it up on our socials shortly, and your job, go out there and find it, and you'll be doing some golfing, courtesy of Osuyas Golf Club at Osuyas Golf Club with the Tee It Up Treasure Hunt.

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1: Good morning, I'm Colton Bazoyan. The city of Penticton has ratified a new collective agreement with the International Brotherhood of Electrical Workers, Local 213. The city says the four-year agreement includes wage increases that include a 6% bump in the first year, along with employee benefit enhancements, including pharmaceutical and dental coverage. It also includes several administrative updates aimed at modernizing and strengthening the collective agreement. The renewed collective agreement covers January 1, 2024 to December 31, 2027. Firefighters are facing hot and dry conditions as wildfires continue to spread across BC. The service says dry conditions with gusting winds will continue across the province today, especially in the southern half, contributing to the quick growth of any new wildfires. BC Wildfire Service says the 59 Creek wildfire, which is burning out of control northwest of Clinton, has grown to more than 102 square kilometers. In Boston Bar, about 200 kilometers northeast of Vancouver, authorities are warning holdout residents to flee nearby fires that now surround the Fraser Canyon community. A recently formed political party in BC brands itself as a socially progressive and responsible choice, but even supporters of the new leader say the upstart faces obstacles to break the new two-party nature of the province's politics. Centre BC recently appointed Mike Bernier as the new leader, who says his party will give voters a more moderate choice. Bernier, who was education minister under former BC Liberal Premier Christy Clark, says he thought he was done with politics, but changed his mind when he saw the growing polarization in provincial politics. Clark says Conservative Party of BC leader Carrie Lynn Findlay can't win an election because she is, quote, too kooky. And in sports, Vincent Blanchard kicked a 57-yard field goal on the final play of the game to lift the visiting Edmonton Elks to a 36-34 CFL victory over the Saskatchewan Roughriders on Thursday. The West Division leading Elks improved to 6-1, while the Roughriders slipped to 4-2. The Riders led 21-17 at halftime.
0: Summit weather.
1: A yellow warning for air quality in effect today as it'll be sunny, becoming a mix of sun and cloud in the afternoon and a risk of thunderstorms later on with a high of 35. Clearing overnight still with a risk of thunderstorms early in the evening and widespread smoke with a low of 17. Tomorrow will be sunny with a high of 31, clear overnight with a low of 15. And Sunday we'll see increasing cloudiness with a high of 30, clearing overnight with a low of 15.
2: Beep, beep, beep, beep, yeah. 7:32, some good news as Highway 3 has reopened to Manning Park to Sunshine Valley. So if you are planning a trip to the Lower Mainland today or you have friends or family coming to visit, again, Highway 3 is open once again, Sunshine Valley to Manning Park, although it is single lane alternating traffic through that area.

Summer radio, things happen quickly in this world. Teed up treasure hunt. We've already had someone pick up the prize in the teed up treasure hunt, finding that prize from the Asuas Golf Club. So when we do that every Friday morning around 7:20 or so, get ready. Get ready to go get that prize because they often go quickly. Congratulations to Corey, who found that prize from the Asuas Golf Club. Enjoy your round of golf at the club, Corey.

0: Summit Radio, the Strokes last night. Let's talk about last night, that wild storm blowing through Asturias, all over the surrounding area, the heavy rain, the wind, the thunder, the lightning, the power outages as well. Pretty wide-swept power outage from Asturias to Oliver. And I just wanted to give a thanks, a shout-out to those Fortis BC crews, because when the power goes out, it's a little unnerving. And you're like just sitting there helpless, like, well, what do we do till the power comes back on? You don't know how long it's going to be out. And, of course, the storm's raging outside, but the folks with Fortis BC, they are heading out. They're going out into the storm to go and fix the problems. At least from my area where I was, power was out for maybe about an hour or so. But just definitely wanted to give thanks to the crews from Fortis BC who worked hard to get that power back on, because it's a dangerous job. You're out there dealing with electricity in a lightning storm, climbing power poles and everything like that. And the crews from Fortis, can't say enough about them doing what they do. Really putting their lives at risk, because they say when there's a thunderstorm, when the thunder roars, go indoors, as the saying goes. But when the thunder roars, the Fortis crew goes outdoors. So thanks to them for all the hard work to get that power restored. Because, like I said, you feel kind of helpless when that power is out. But thanks to Fortis for getting that power back on as quickly as they do.
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1: Good morning, I'm Colton Bazoyan. The next municipal election is Saturday, October 17th, and now is the time to make sure you're ready to have your say. If you have recently moved or changed your name, take a few minutes to check that your voter registration is up to date. Registering in advance helps make voting faster and easier on election day and ensures you receive important election information. Advance voter registration closes at 4:30 p.m. on Tuesday, August 18th. The City of Penticton has ratified a new collective agreement with the International Brotherhood of Electrical Workers, Local 213. The city says the four-year agreement includes wage increases that include a 6% bump in the first year, along with employee benefit enhancements, including pharmaceutical and dental coverage. It also includes several administrative updates aimed at modernizing and strengthening the collective agreement. The renewed collective agreement covers January 1, 2024 to December 31, 2027. According to the Canadian Sports School Hockey League, its Western Championship in Penticton generated an estimated $7.8 million in economic impact for the city. The CSSHL announced yesterday that its major tournament, held over 15 days in March, generated a record number of revenue in Penticton as attendees booked accommodations and spent money at restaurants, other retail businesses, and tourist activities. The City of Penticton and the South Okanagan Events Center has been the home of the Western Championship since 2015, as the City, Okanagan Hockey Group, and CSSHL have a long-term agreement in place. And in sports, the Toronto Blue Jays open a three-game series in Boston tonight against the red-hot Red Sox. Jays manager John Schneider said it's, quote, big boy time, as his squad looks for a spark to ignite a playoff push. Right-hander Trey Savage will start on the mound for the Jays, who halted a four-game skid yesterday with a 3-1 win over the Tampa Bay Rays. Lefty Patrick Sandoval will pitch for the Red Sox. And the Winnipeg Blue Bombers can move into sole possession of second place in the West Division tonight when they host the Calgary Stampeders in CFL action. The Bombers are 4-2, the same record as the Saskatchewan Roughriders, who lost 36-34 to the 6-1 Edmonton Elk last night. The Stampeders are 4th in the West with a 2-4 record.
0: Summit Weather.
1: A yellow warning for air quality in effect today as it'll be sunny, becoming a mix of sun and cloud in the afternoon and a risk of thunderstorms later on with a high of 35, clearing overnight still with a risk of thunderstorms early in the evening and widespread smoke with a low of 17. Tomorrow will be sunny with a high of 31, clear overnight with a low of 15, and Sunday we'll see increasing cloudiness with a high of 30, clearing overnight with a low of 15.
2: 802 roads this morning. Good news as Highway 3 has reopened through Manning Park. So if you have plans to go to Lower Mainland or have people coming to see you in the near future, that is open. It is single lane alternating traffic through Manning Park, so a little slow there. Plus work zones east and west of Princeton on 3 and west of Asuias on Highway 3 as well. Playground zones are in effect. Don't forget about them. 30 kilometers an hour and 89th Street in Asuias. The work continues there with a few closures and detours in effect. You are my eyes and ears on the roads, so if you do see anything unusual out there, tell me about it. 495-7244-295-6991.
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2: And all this week we've been embracing the heat here in the South Okanagan, expecting high around 33 today for Asuias. Getting up to 33 in Princeton as well. So remaining hot for the weekend. And like last week, we tried to counteract the heat with cold songs. This week, we've been celebrating, embracing the heat with hot songs, artist names, band names, etc. So thanks for all the suggestions. We'll wrap things up with this song suggested by Alicia, Teresa, and Leia. We don't typically play this song on Summit Radio, but as I like to say, you program the ABCs of music. You suggest a song and we might just be playing it for you. Plus, it's a Friday.

Summer Radio, ABC's and Music, Hot in Hair. It's Nelly on the Brock Jackson Show, as suggested by Alicia, Teresa, and Leah. Going back 24 years for that song from Nelly back to 2002. Thanks for the suggestions on that song. And, of course, we always have another theme ready for you. We have to get another one up there on our socials over the weekend. And then you start to suggesting songs and bands and artists. And you never know what we're going to play here on the ABCs of Music. Sometimes we play a song like that we don't typically play on Summit Radio. But because you asked for it, well, I'm a slave to the listener. Slave to you. Wasn't that a song, Slave to You? That's a Britney Spears song, right? Slave to You. Anyhow, ABCs of Music returns on Monday. Coming up shortly, we're going to have a conversation with Clint from Asuyas Music in the Park. Another show coming up tonight.

0: Time to check in with one of the amigos, Clint, joining me to talk about his Serious Music in the Park and another show coming up tonight. Clint, how are you this morning?
1: I'm fine. How are you?
0: I'm doing great, thank you. And a little bit of a change to the schedule with Serious Music in the Park. Fear not, the show goes on tonight. Maybe Clint, you can tell us what's happened, what the changes have been made.
1: Well, the fires haven't helped the situation any. The roads are closed through Manning Park and Highway 1 as well. And, of course, Steve coming out of Chilliwack, where he lives, it's a no-go.
0: Yeah.
1: So we've rescheduled him.
0: Okay.
1: And it's September the 3rd. It's a Thursday. And we also will continue to have the one on the 4th as well. It'll be back-to-back.
0: Right.
1: And so we have another group that we've had at the Music in the Park a couple of years ago, and their name of their band is called Room to Dance. And that's vocals are by Andy. He's the lead singer of men. And then there's JC. She also backups and sings as well.
0: Yeah, so it's a good replacement tonight, a good party band with Room to Dance, 6:30 the Gyro Bandshell. And as Clint mentioned, Steve Elliott and his tremendous Elvis tribute show will move to a Thursday, September 3rd. So, you'll have back-to-back shows at the start of September. But, Clint, everything's going well with the Serious Music in the Park. Crowds are big, and Phil is getting some attention there?
1: Yes, he is. He's getting some other... And he's I don't know. There's something funny about Phil. He's got some kind of secret he's holding back.
0: Oh.
1: We'll figure it out.
0: Oh,
1: we'll get it. We'll see if you know. I hear that there's some kind of interest in a female.
0: Oh, Phil.
1: So we'll see what happens.
0: Phil's private life is becoming going into the spotlight. So
1: that's correct.
0: All right. Yeah. Well. Yeah. So say hi to Clint. Say hi to Phil. Make sure to give Phil some attention tonight. Collecting money for, of course, Serious Music in the Park, which is always free. 6:30 till 8:30 tonight at the Gyro Beach Bandshell with Room to Dance. It should be a great show tonight, Clint, at the Gyro Bandshell.
1: Yep, you bet.
0: All right, Clint, thanks for your time. Enjoy the show, and we'll check in with you again later in the season.
1: Will do. Thanks again.
0: All right, Clint, and just a reminder, there is a chance of thunderstorms later today or tonight in Serious, so keep your eye on the Serious Music in the Park Facebook page, their website, seriousmusicinthepark.com, for updates this afternoon. If there's going to be a change of venue or what's happening with the weather, they will make a decision later in the day. But again, there's possible thunderstorms later today. So again, keep your eye on seriousmusicinthepark.com and their Facebook and Instagram for the very latest information on those shows. Again, happening tonight, tentatively tonight at the Gyro Beach Bandshell. But it'll be there unless otherwise notified.
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We're asking about your favorite ice cream. I mean, it's hard to really pin down my favorite ice cream. You put ice cream in front of me, I'm going to eat it. You could tell me that it's like shrimp and pickles flavored ice cream, I will eat it. Like, it doesn't matter what the flavor is, I will eat it. I'm really not that discerning. I do love the chocolate and peanut butter. Do love the cookie dough, but really any kind of ice cream's a go for me. But do you have a favorite flavor of ice cream? Let us know on Facebook or Instagram. We'll put you in a draw to win a $25 gift card to Junction 3 Coffee House, where I don't think that they have any ice cream, but they do have coffee, and there is such a thing as coffee-flavored ice cream. So there you go. There's the connection. Free Stuff Friday. 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
1: Good morning, I'm Colton Bazoyan. The next municipal election is Saturday, October 17th, and now is the time to make sure you're ready to have your say. If you have recently moved or changed your name, take a few minutes to check that your voter registration is up to date. Registering in advance helps make voting faster and easier on election day and ensures you receive important election information. Advance voter registration closes at 4:30 p.m. on Tuesday, August 18th. The City of Penticton has ratified a new collective agreement with the International Brotherhood of Electrical Workers, Local 213. The city says the four-year agreement includes wage increases that include a 6% bump in the first year, along with employee benefit enhancements, including pharmaceutical and dental coverage. It also includes several administrative updates aimed at modernizing and strengthening the collective agreement. The renewed collective agreement covers January 1, 2024 to December 31, 2027. According to the Canadian Sports School Hockey League, its Western Championship in Penticton generated an estimated $7.8 million in economic impact for the city. The CSSHL announced yesterday that its major tournament, held over 15 days in March, generated a record number of revenue in Penticton as attendees booked accommodations and spent money at restaurants, other retail businesses, and tourist activities. The City of Penticton and the South Okanagan Events Center has been the home of the Western Championship since 2015, as the City, Okanagan Hockey Group, and CSSHL have a long-term agreement in place. And in sports, the Toronto Blue Jays open a three-game series in Boston tonight against the red-hot Red Sox. Jays manager John Schneider said it's, quote, big boy time, as his squad looks for a spark to ignite a playoff push. Right-hander Trey Savage will start on the mound for the Jays, who halted a four-game skid yesterday with a 3-1 win over the Tampa Bay Rays. Lefty Patrick Sandoval will pitch for the Red Sox. And the Winnipeg Blue Bombers can move into sole possession of second place in the West Division tonight when they host the Calgary Stampeders in CFL action. The Bombers are 4-2, the same record as the Saskatchewan Roughriders, who lost 36-34 to the 6-1 Edmonton Elk last night. The Stampeders are 4th in the West with a 2-4 record.
0: Summit weather.
1: A yellow warning for air quality in effect today as it'll be sunny, becoming a mix of sun and cloud in the afternoon, and a risk of thunderstorms later on with a high of 35. Clearing overnight still with a risk of thunderstorms early in the evening and widespread smoke with a low of 17. Tomorrow will be sunny with a high of 31, clear overnight with a low of 15. And Sunday we'll see increasing cloudiness with a high of 30, clearing overnight with a low of 15. Beep, beep, beep,
2: beep, yeah. Final look at roads, and things are looking pretty good, including Highway 3, which has reopened from Manning Park to Sunshine Valley. Single lane alternating traffic through that area, so it could be a bit of a slow go. Wildfire still in effect in that area, but at least that highway is open once again through Manning Park. Work does continue east and west of Princeton.

0: summer radio Everclear on the Brock Jackson Show. Another prize to give away being a Friday. That means it's time to give away a prize in our Experience the Okanagan contest with Asuya Scooters and ATB Water Sports Weekly. We're giving away an e-bike rental for two hours from Asuya Scooters, and then the grand prize, the 1 hour on the lake with ATB Water Sports for you and your friends doing whatever you want to do out there on the lake with ATB. But we do have the e-bike rentals to give away right now to Asuya Scooters, and a congratulations going out to Anson Newberry. Anson, hey, congratulations. We'll get in touch with you, make sure you get that gift certificate, and you and a friend can get out there on the e-bikes in Asuya's with Asuya's Scooters. Experience the Okanagan. We still have more prizes to give away in that contest. So if you haven't done so yet, make sure you enter at our contest page at MySouthOkanaganNow.com.
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0: 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Let's pause Amateur Comedy Hour, give you something from the professionals today. 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
1: I prefer the cold to hot. I do. I know that's surprising looking at me, given I look like a snowman. But I prefer the cold, you know? Last summer, I was in Las Vegas. It was 114 degrees. 114 degrees. You can actually hear the sun at that point. It didn't feel safe. I was like, are we supposed to be here? 114. Like, you're never at a friend's house. You're warm in here. Yeah, I set the thermostat to 114. That's how I like it. I'm part lizard. Thermostats don't even go up that high. Meat thermometers do.
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2: Time to check in with Scott Robertson at Murray Buick GM in Penticton. And Scott, you know, the temperature has been hot recently. 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
3: 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We do motorcycles. Anything that moves, we can protect your valuable asset from the all of that debris that's on the road, so you can just get back to enjoying the Okanagan.
2: All right, there you go. 1010 Westminster in Penticton, where you can find out more about protecting your vehicle, your ride, your toys, with a little help from Murray. So Scott, thanks for your time. Have a great weekend. We'll talk to you again on Monday.
3: We sure will. 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
1: Good morning, I'm Colton Bazoyan. The next municipal election is Saturday, October 17th, and now is the time to make sure you're ready to have your say. If you have recently moved or changed your name, take a few minutes to check that your voter registration is up to date. Registering in advance helps make voting faster and easier on election day and ensures you receive important election information. Advance voter registration closes at 4:30 p.m. on Tuesday, August 18th. The City of Penticton has ratified a new collective agreement with the International Brotherhood of Electrical Workers, Local 213. The city says the four-year agreement includes wage increases that include a 6% bump in the first year, along with employee benefit enhancements, including pharmaceutical and dental coverage. It also includes several administrative updates aimed at modernizing and strengthening the collective agreement. The renewed collective agreement covers January 1, 2024 to December 31, 2027. According to the Canadian Sports School Hockey League, its Western Championship in Penticton generated an estimated $7.8 million in economic impact for the city. The CSSHL announced yesterday that its major tournament, held over 15 days in March, generated a record number of revenue in Penticton as attendees booked accommodations and spent money at restaurants, other retail businesses, and tourist activities. The City of Penticton and the South Okanagan Events Center has been the home of the Western Championship since 2015, as the City, Okanagan Hockey Group, and CSSHL have a long-term agreement in place. And in sports, the Toronto Blue Jays open a three-game series in Boston tonight against the red-hot Red Sox. Jays manager John Schneider said it's, quote, big boy time, as his squad looks for a spark to ignite a playoff push. Right-hander Trey Savage will start on the mound for the Jays, who halted a four-game skid yesterday with a 3-1 win over the Tampa Bay Rays. Lefty Patrick Sandoval will pitch for the Red Sox. And the Winnipeg Blue Bombers can move into sole possession of second place in the West Division tonight when they host the Calgary Stampeders in CFL action. The Bombers are 4-2, the same record as the Saskatchewan Roughriders, who lost 36-34 to the 6-1 Edmonton Elk last night. The Stampeders are 4th in the West with a 2-4 record.
0: Summit weather.
1: A yellow warning for air quality in effect today as it'll be sunny, becoming a mix of sun and cloud in the afternoon, and a risk of thunderstorms later on with a high of 35. Clearing overnight still with a risk of thunderstorms early in the evening and widespread smoke with a low of 17. Tomorrow will be sunny with a high of 31, clear overnight with a low of 15. And Sunday will see increasing cloudiness with a high of 30, clearing overnight with a low of 15.
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Dobie Gray on the Brock Jackson Show. As promised, we're going to talk about math on the Brock Jackson Show. Fun fact. The fun fact is mathematicians have shown that calculus can be taught to kids as young as 5 years old, to which a five-year-old will say, psh, calculus, am I really going to need this when I'm six?

0: liking me.
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Summit Radio, Touch of Gray. I've had a lot of gray recently with the smoke in the air. World record smoke? Well, kind of. Details on that coming up.

Summit Radio, the smoke we've been having in the air, pretty bad at times, and certain parts of the BC interior having the worst air quality on earth. Yes, yesterday, around 2:15, Kelowna joined Kamloops as having a 10-plus air quality rating, the worst rating possible on the federal scale, leading to it being ranked as the worst air quality on earth. I know it's been bad, but the worst on earth, that is really eye-opening.

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0: 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Yeah.
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0: 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The Brock Jackson Show on Summit Radio.

Summit Radio. Looks like sun today for Asuias and Oliver. Maybe some clouds, maybe some showers, or a thunderstorm possible this afternoon or this evening. A high of 33 tonight. Again, chance of showers or thunderstorms down to 17 degrees. And again, sunny tomorrow. Mix of sun and clouds. Maybe thunder showers in the afternoon. We're into a real pattern of that. Sun, clouds, possible afternoon thunder showers. A high of 31 tomorrow for Asuias. Princeton. Also going to be sunny with mix of sun and clouds in the afternoon. Maybe a thunderstorm, that smoke in the air. 33 for a high. Again, chance of thunderstorms tonight in Princeton down to 12. And

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Led Zeppelin on the Brock Jackson Show. Enjoy your Friday. Hopefully it's a calm weekend when it comes to the weather. Yeah, chance of thunderstorms really most of the weekend, especially in the afternoons. Again, for Asuias Music in the Park, the show is supposed to go on tonight, 6:30 at the Gyro Beach Bandshell. But keep an eye on their socials throughout the day, because if thunderstorms are going to hit, they're going to probably move that concert indoors. So just keep an eye on the Asuias Music in the Park socials and their website for the very latest on that show, with Room to Dance happening tonight with Asuias Music in the Park. Again, have a great weekend. I'll check in with you again on Monday morning.

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In my humble opinion, Cookie Monster was the real star of that. Summit Middays and Good Times, Red Ryder.

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1: I'm Lauren Achilli. As the number of drownings in Lake Okanagan this year spike, residents and politicians are looking into ways to promote safety around the water, with one local politician proposing a legislative change. Kelowna Mission MLA Gavin Dew says he is looking to introduce a bill to add water safety into the BC curriculum.
2: So the purpose here is not to replace swimming lessons, but just to give a basic foundation of water safety that can save lives. The curriculum would be that every child would be taught how to orient themselves after falling into water, how to tread water for a minute, and how to swim 50 meters to safety.
1: British Columbia recorded a sharp drop in police-reported crime severity last year, according to a new report by Statistics Canada. Kate Brown has more.
3: The province's crime severity index fell for the second straight year, dropping nearly 12% from 2023 to its lowest level in years. Statistics Canada says crime severity also declined in several BC communities, including Kelowna, Kamloops, and Chilliwack. The report shows decreases in offences including extortion, shoplifting, child sex abuse and mischief. Public Safety Minister Nina Krieger says the decline reflects investments in policing, crime prevention and community partnerships. She also pointed to new provincial programs targeting repeat offenders and organised crime. Nationally, Canada's crime severity index edged lower in 2025, marking its first decline since 2021.
1: According to the Canadian Sports School Hockey League, its Western Championship in Penticton generated an estimated $7.8 million in economic impact for the city. The league announced yesterday that its major tournament, held over 15 days in March, generated a record number of revenue in Penticton as attendees booked accommodations and spent money at restaurants, other retail businesses, and tourist activities. The city of Penticton and the South Okanagan Events Center have been the home of the Western Championship since 2015, as the city, Okanagan Hockey Group, and the league have a long-term agreement in place. Continuing in sports, the Blue Jays start a six-game road trip in Boston. The Red Sox have won 15 of their last 16 games, and the New York Mets host the LA Dodgers.
0: Summit weather.
1: In Soyuz, it's 28 degrees. Sunny today, then the clouds rolling in this afternoon. A risk of thunderstorms as well, reaching a high of 33. Tonight, partly cloudy with a low of 17. In Penticton, it's 29 degrees. Mix of sun and cloud today with a chance of showers and a high of 33. Tonight, partly cloudy with a chance of rain and a low of 17. And in Summerland, it's 29 degrees. Sunny today, then a mix of sun and cloud later on. It will reach a high of 33. Tonight's partly cloudy, reaching a low of 17. I'm Lauren Achilli.
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1: A British bus company has released its list of the most unusual items to wind up in its lost and found last year. They had a total of 4,387 items in their lost and found. Among them, a box of fortune cookies, an inflatable dinosaur costume, a bag of rubber ducks, a baby bonsai tree, a potato with googly eyes.

0: Summit.
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0: 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Either way, we pair nicely with both. 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
5: First trailer for Avengers Doomsday was viewed a couple of times. 503 million times in its first 24 hours. Second biggest movie trailer launch of all time. Second to that next Spider-Man movie, Brand New Day, which comes out next week. That one got 719 million views. But this would be Disney's most viewed trailer in history, even beating out 2024's Deadpool and Wolverine. And there's going to be a Deadpool, another movie. Ryan Reynolds has confirmed he's going to do another one.
6: What do you know about stock car racing?
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6: You've seen it on television?
7: ESPN. The coverage is excellent. You'd be surprised at how much you can pick up.
5: You watch a couple races on TV and you can pretty much go pro after that. Tom Cruise from Days of Thunder. That movie came out in 1990. The sequel is happening and they've got a director pretty much signed up. So sounds like they'll be getting to work on that soon. And new movies this weekend. The action mystery gangster film Motor City, set in 1970s Detroit. And also,
8: you're a real boy.
9: Am I a real boy?
5: Uh-oh, another character from childhood starring in a horror slasher movie, Pinocchio Unstrung. Yeah, it's public domain, so this is happening more and more. There was Bambi, The Reckoning last year. There was the slasher movies, Winnie the Pooh, Blood and Honey Part 1 and Part 2. And I think Popeye will be next. Yuck, yuck, yuck, yuck. Popeye's cute little laugh. Not so cute anymore. Totally sinister.
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1: Good evening, I'm Lauren Achille. Low water levels in the Okanagan Lake are causing the city of Kelowna to issue a warning about increased risks when using boat launches. The city says drought conditions have created safety concerns and increased the risk of damage to vessels, trailers, and vehicles when using some boat launches. Boaters are advised that expected declines in lake levels throughout the summer are expected to further impact boat launch operations. The city says functionality at the Cedar Creek and Sutherland Bay boat launches are already seeing problems, which may increase demand at the Water Street boat launch downtown. As the number of drownings in Lake Okanagan this year spike, residents and politicians are looking into ways to promote safety around the water, with one local politician proposing a legislative change. Kelowna Mission MLA Gavin Dew says he is looking to introduce a bill to add water safety into the BC curriculum.
2: So the purpose here is not to replace swimming lessons, but just to give a basic foundation of water safety that can save lives. The curriculum would be that every child would be taught how to orient themselves after falling into water, how to tread water for a minute, and how to swim 50 meters to safety.
1: British Columbia recorded a sharp drop in police-reported crime severity last year, according to a new report by Statistics Canada. Kate Brown has more.
3: The province's crime severity index fell for the second straight year, dropping nearly 12% from 2023 to its lowest level in years. Statistics Canada says crime severity also declined in several BC communities, including Kelowna, Kamloops, and Chilliwack. The report shows decreases in offences including extortion, shoplifting, child sex abuse and mischief. Public Safety Minister Nina Krieger says the decline reflects investments in policing, crime prevention and community partnerships. She also pointed to new provincial programs targeting repeat offenders and organised crime. Nationally, Canada's crime severity index edged lower in 2025, marking its first decline since 2021.
1: And in sports, the Blue Jays start a six-game road trip in Boston. The Red Sox have won 15 of their last 16 games. And the New York Mets host the LA Dodgers.
0: Summit weather.
1: In Soyuz, it's 35 degrees. Tonight, partly cloudy with a chance of showers as well as a risk of thunderstorms, reaching a low of 17. Tomorrow, sunny, then a chance of showers and a high of 31. In Penticton, it's 34 degrees. Tonight, partly cloudy with a low of 17. Tomorrow, a risk of thunderstorms and showers and a high of 31. And in Summerland, it's 34 degrees. Tonight, partly cloudy with a chance of showers as well as a risk of thunderstorms, reaching a low of 17. Tomorrow, sunny, then the clouds rolling in with a chance of showers in the afternoon, reaching a high of 31. I'm Lauren Achille.
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